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0: 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He's in a silver Buick Encore. He's possibly intoxicated at this time. Pro 407, unknown direction of travel at this time. Unknown on weapons. Correction, no weapons.
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0: Bravo 14, train to 255, nearby Elia Road, the lot of La Hacienda. Made contact with a Tiffany Beard. She's been involved with a hit and run. Unknown if the other vehicle is. Unknown what happened. 1941, Bravo 14.
1: 14 direct, Wilson at South Raleigh.

0: 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Can you email me a little more information?
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0: Bravo 15, Sheriff to 929, Landing Oaks Drive, 929 Landing Oaks Drive for a noise complaint. Caller advises that workers have been doing roof work since 6 a.m. They're still going on. The caller would like them to stop. 1952, Bravo 15.
1: 15, check. How do you want to check?

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0: 432, eastbound 35, west of Idalia. 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
2: MTMP westbound, very pod, westbound, unknown tag, violator, Quebec, Quebec, Hotel Mike, 833, black BMW SUV, unknown.

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2: It's Yambi eastbound 35. I have a Tennessee 403. Bravo Delta Kilo Bravo 3 Acura.
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14. I'm going to be checking a suspicious vehicle at the Mount Olive Cemetery off of Keogh. 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

0: Kelly 1, I'll be eastbound 35 west of Byhalia. Tennessee Valley Air Bravo, Romeo Whiskey 6413, white Maxima, unknown.
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0: Tower 13, Round 14, Trinity to be your Houston Levees, North City Limits, Houston Levees, correction, Carville Arlington, the North City Limits. 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
1: Jackson. Route 14, Route 13, vehicle is on Powell going towards Pearson Lake. It is now turning south on Pearson Lake.

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Yeah, you want to be Houston Lemon Shea, Texas Violator, Whiskey Charlie, 9371, Black Mazda, I know.

Charlie Four, checking an open door near the main office at the Addison Apartments, Tennessee, Bravo, Juliet, Kilo, 8755. 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

Charlie 4, you're checking a suspicious vehicle at Alley Park, Tennessee, Bravo, Kilo, Quebec, 8098 on a solar stand. 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
1: Thanks, Emma.

0: Charlie 17, I'll be westbound 35, West City Limits, Arkansas Violator, Bravo, Kilo, Alpha, 62 Foxtrot, on a gray Nissan Altima, unknown.
1: Checker 11.

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1: Charlie 14, Jack, he's living on the Dale 4.
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0: Charlie 12, I'll be 72 at 3 to 5. 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
0: 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So you're to appear 11/27/24.

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0: Charlie 5, Charlie 6, commercial alarm, 4350 South Houston Levy Road, 4350 South Houston Levy Road. It's going to be at Morrison Village Investments. The coverage is a video alarm of several people on the property walking around. 517, Charlie 5.
1: Charlie 3,
0: Charlie 6.
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0: Charlie 6, Charlie 5, you can disregard the key holder. 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
0: 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Traffic stop, 72 South Mount Pleasant.
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0: 53 2014, share route to 443 Hound Hill Place, 443 Hound Hill Place, on a civil complaint. Caller's requesting officer presence while she obtains items from her boyfriend's house, 532-283.
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0: 514.
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Charlie 3, Charlie 17. 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

0: Well, do we know if there's any orders regarding bail or any of the orders of protection with this individual?
1: 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We're double checking.

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0: 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Georgia Violator, Sierra, India Alpha 2116 on a gray 4Runner, one time.
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0: 3, took the crash. Houston Levy and Shea. Houston Levy and Shea moved on to the fire station parking lot. 2-car MVC, gray Ford Escape, and a white Ford F-350. No injuries. 657. Motor 3.
1: Motor 3, check. Headquarters. 474, disregard it. 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

0: Charlie 14, I'll be shielding east and Poplar, Tennessee Violator, Bravo Tango, Yankee 2821, just playing on the Lexus, ES350, silver and color, one occupant.
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0: 2014, Timberland Lee, valid, has lengthy history, last three of an accident, 6 of 10, accident 9 of 12, and failure to yield right away, 9 of 12. Negative QW.
1: 2014, check.
0: 474, do you have traffic?
2: 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What's their location again?
0: 474, Houston Lemmy and Shea. 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

0: Motor 3, I'll be clear at Holmes, Tennessee, Bravo, November, Tango, 1071 on a white Jeep. One time.
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0: Motor 38, show me out. Quinn, home, Tennessee, 040, Bravo, Lima, Kilo, Romeo, on a white Dodge Ram, Dooley, one time.
1: Chandler,
0: Charlie,
1: Romeo, 474,
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0: 3. Can I get the DQ on Tennessee 091-798-824?
1: Marty 3, your license is valid to Kenneth Jones out of Oakland, showing 8 entries, last 2 speeding, 2 of 12 and 6 of 15.
0: Okay, can I get our Q and I tag, please?
2: Motor 3 of 27 on a 2014 Ram, white and color to Candace Jones out of Oakland, no stolen.
0: Check. Re-advise the year and also the expiration.
2: Expiration 3/31 of 27 on a 2014 Ram.
0: And that's on Tennessee 040 Bravo Lima Kilo Romeo.
2: Tennessee 040 Bravo Lima Kilo Romeo.
0: Okay, could you send that registration to my email, please?

0: opposite Chomia Carter Road and Chubby Drive because this motorist is going to be a dump truck. Mississippi 01601.
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0: 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He'll be standing by for a mechanic to fix it.
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0: 6, Sigmore Shelby, Tizzy Miller, Bravo November Yankee, 1558. It's going to be on a black, late Hyundai, 1 10
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0: 4 off of City Chicken, westbound Pauper from Market. Westbound Pauper from Market on a possible road rage incident. Black sedan occupied by a female, white, unknown maker model. And a silver Toyota RAV4 occupied by a female, black. Caller advised the silver Toyota was all over the road, trying to cut in front of the black sedan and run them off the road. They were last seen westbound on Poplar. 913. Alpha.
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3: Number 6, when you get a chance, can you confirm and turn from the tag, please?

0: Popular, eastbound or westbound from that location?
1: Westbound.
0: Check.

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0: 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Caller advises a blue Dodge Ram pickup. 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Has expired Wisconsin tags but didn't have the tag number. Caller advises that it has been stickered before, but the owner keeps taking the sticker off. At 920, how far?
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Act 2, Wisconsin Terry, Whiskey Charlie, 8854.

0: off the 12, off the 15, chain route to the area of the field house at the Carnival High School on a 911 open line. Can hear cheering in the background, possibly in, on the football field at 929, off the 15.
1: Winchester Crescent.
0: Off 12.
2: 12, 32 cheers. 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

0: 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I'm in a Vanderbilt call.
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0: 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Is that the same tag? 7X area ramp.
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0: Check, that's the one that's slightly.

0: 14. I'm not locating a number for that address.
1: 14 direct. How's an abandoned vehicle at? We haven't had any history with this address.
0: Had two warrant executions and the abandoned vehicle complaints.

0: Five-4 stuff. I'm not even at the football field. There's no emergency. Just accidental. Somebody's actually going to knock out his eyes hole.
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0: of 14 on the parking lot at Church of Incarnation, Mississippi Valley, a Delta Foxtrot Bravo 453 on a white Ford Expedition. 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

0: Alpha 7, City North Records on a harassment complaint at 1044 Alpha 7.
1: Alpha 7. Houston, Lizzie.
2: Right.
1: Frank.
3: Well, once we're done with this traffic stop, we'll take that call. You can just write them.
0: Check off 7 rep.
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4: Alpha 14, clear for information.
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4: 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Both for failure to appear on traffic charges.
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M14, can you RQ that tag?

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0: 7, Rebecca Flint, valid, no person, 3 injuries in history, unsafe operation, 7 of 05, and 2 accidents, 7 of 05 and 1 of 14, negative KWA.
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0: 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I'll be in front of Bailey Station on entry, Tennessee Violator, Bravo Mike Sierra 4989. 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

0: Alpha 6, Alpha 5, 4633 Ashglen Circle East, 4633 Ashglen Circle East, on a residential alarm with the Norden residence at 1202 Alpha 6. Six checks, that's why I lay in Sycamore. Alpha.
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0: 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There's no rep.

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1: 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The Tennessee registrations are down, according to CBI.
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You send a district car over to Byhalia in front of U-Haul. There's a broke down U-Haul truck and a trailer.

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0: 6, I'm going to be Bob, one crisscross, Nancy Violator, 388, Bravo, hotel, it's going to be on the Red Jaguar, what time?
1: 10 minutes, 6.

0: after a union small intersection of Poplar and Peterson Lake, a report of older females that are taking flowers from the median complaining that they're not allowed to do this.
1: After a check from Shelton and Peterson Lake.

0: Alpha 3, is this going to be on Peterson Lake or on Poplar? Because there's not a medium with flowers on Poplar.
1: Alpha 3, unsure where exactly they were.
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1: Alpha 3, redirect.
0: 3, re-advise. I think you're cut off.
1: Check, Alpha 3. The caller was unable to provide the exact street they were on, only saying they were in the vicinity of Poplar Avenue and Peterson Lake.
0: Brita, check. Alpha 7 will be Wolf Ridge, correction, Wolf River and John Ridge. Test Valley 705, Bravo, November, Papa Lima. It's a white Nissan one time.
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0: 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There's no median with flowers or any ladies picking them. 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

0: 3 off of 14. 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Will be an elderly male, white hair, in a wheelchair with a blanket in his lap and an umbrella attached to his wheelchair. 1400 Alpha 3.
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0: 223, show us out by hell. 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
1: 12, we're at the parking lot of the Goddard School with Tennessee Violator, Bravo Juliet X-ray 4377. It's a gray Jeep. If I want to.
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Tennessee 10-10, Quebec Papa Alpha Charlie, Foxtrot Papa Juliet, 0626 on 2013 Chevy Tahoe to a Cora Reed off of Harris Street in the city, no stolen.

0: one. You still have a record of that last tag I ran. First three was Bravo, Delta, Whiskey, I believe.
1: 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Check, we do.
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0: Paw Patrol, who's over there, assist driver, Mahalia and Harley Oaks, Tennessee, Alpha, India, 06815, the gray Mustang, occupied one time.
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1: 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Jack 412 scene, 224, there's no felony convictions.
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0: 4 for Detail. I'll be able to have Las Vegas Violator, westbound 35, east of Houston Levy.
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1: Track 1702.
2: Bravo 17, eastbound 385, east of 72, potential violator 770, Bravo, Romeo, Tango, Quebec, on a silver Nissan Xterra, one time.
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0: 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Coverage is going to be front door. 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
2: Bravo 17, westbound 35 on ramp from Bahia, Mississippi Violator, Delta, Delta, Yankee, 628, Orange Mustang, one time.
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0: 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Expiration 9 of 2014, canceled on a 2000 Ford Mustang red in color to Rick Turnmeyer out of South Haven, no stolen.
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0: 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Delta Yankee 628 is going to come back 11/26 on a 2004 Ford Mustang, orange in color, to Taft Dixon out of Walls, Mississippi, no stolen.
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0: Bravo 15, take a debris complaint at the intersection of Wolf River and Houston Levee. Caller advised there's a bunch of bags filled with a white substance strewn across the intersection. 1802, Bravo 15.
1: Operator Green.

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2: 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He advises that, co-advised that he's chasing the dogs and dachshund will curse at residents there. Currently walking around the lake with a fishing pole. 1826, Bravo 4.
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1: 16, check eastbound 35, approach 72. Okay.
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0: 16, I'll be eastbound 35 Valley, XRM, Tennessee, Tampa Tech, Quebec 1, Uniform 8, Quebec Delta 4, Gray Nissan Maxima, unknown.
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0: Bravo 2, negative PWA for Trinity of Walton. She is showing revoked. Reason and date will be failure to appear in trial court, 3 of 25.
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